0: Hello, and Jay Masi. Now you are listening to Good News FM 105.1 MHz Stereo Sound, the voice of the Lord.
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0: A major current in the sea of present-day thinking is that science has the authoritative word on reality. But there is a cross-current that won't be stilled. The Christian understanding of our world includes miraculous events which are not explained by science. In fact, the Bible's account of Jesus cannot be understood unless we include miracles. We'll talk about it.
1: There's a tendency for us to become overwhelmed by the culture we live in. It's natural for us to want to fit in and be liked. The danger comes when fitting in causes us to compromise our biblical beliefs in favor of the ways of our culture. In today's program, Dave Gorduke, pastor of Spiritual Life at Hope Sound Bible Church, will teach us in Faith by the Book how standing for godliness will, at some point, contrast with the culture we live in. Let's listen to Dave as he teaches us how to make choices to follow true biblical principles.
0: Things that are miraculous are out of the realm of natural phenomenon, something that is not consistent with what we normally observe, or supernatural. What is supernatural in the history of Jesus of Nazareth? We can see a lot. First of all, we see his birth. There was a miraculous announcement. The angel appeared to Mary and also to Joseph. There was a virgin birth, as had been prophesied centuries before by the prophet Isaiah. There was a star in the east, which was totally different from others, which led the wise men to Christ. There was the heavenly host appearance to the shepherds. So at his birth, we see miraculous occurrences, those things that are certainly unusual. Not only in his birth do we see the miraculous, but we also see it in his ministry. We see the miracles of the water turned to wine, where he healed the sick with a word or a touch. Even we have Jesus walking on water. We see him feeding the 5,000 with a mere few loaves of bread and a couple fish. And then we see his transfiguration, where Jesus stood with the three of his disciples on the mountain and was transformed before them into bright and gleaming white garments, Moses coming and appearing with them. We see Jesus telling Peter, go fish. And the first fish he caught, look in its mouth, and he would there find a piece of gold. We see Jesus raising the dead. Certainly in his ministry, we see the miraculous in the story of Jesus. And then in his death, we see the miraculous. Right at the middle of the day, where there were 3 hours of darkness, according to the record of the gospel writers. 3 hours of darkness, much more than any eclipse of the sun. So certainly that was a miraculous occurrence. And then we see the graves open and saints seen walking in Jerusalem. Not only that, but the veil of the temple was rent or torn from the top to the bottom. An event that's unexplainable. Not only in his death do we see the miraculous, but also in his resurrection. The scripture tells us that on the third day he rose from the dead. The keepers became as dead men at the appearance of angels. When you go into that tomb, as Peter and John did, and looked at the grave clothes, they were still wrapped together. Jesus somehow had come out of those grave clothes without actually disturbing the wrapping around him. And then we see the living Christ appearing to the women, and two on the road to Emmaus. Jesus broke bread with them or ate with them at the end of that couple-hour journey and sat down in their home and then vanished from their sight. And yet they still had the broken bread in their hands. And then we see the disciples with Jesus appearing to them into the room and then leaving them in a miraculous way. So on the events surrounding the resurrection, we see the miraculous. And then at his ascension, he was taken up from the mountain and a cloud received him out of their sight. And the angelic message came to the disciples that were staring wide-eyed into the heavens. Why do you look like this? This same Jesus that was taken from you will come again in like manner, as you have seen him go. If you don't believe in anything but the material and in natural phenomena with natural causes, you have a lot of problems when it comes to the person of Jesus. In fact, the whole story of Jesus from beginning to ending is embedded with supernatural occurrences. So if you don't believe in the supernatural, you have a problem with Christianity. You have a problem not only with Christ, but you have a problem with the Christian life. because the supernatural from the story of Jesus continues in the life of the Christian. First, we have a supernatural gospel. The good news is that you can be born again of the Spirit from above. Certainly not something that we're talking about, which is a natural, scientifically explained occurrence. And yet we see people all over the world whose lives are dramatically changed. And so there is the supernatural gospel, which tells us that if we believe in Christ, we can be born from above. And then we see the supernatural in the Christian life. In one of the letters that Paul wrote to a church in Galatia, he said, "I would like to learn just one thing from you. Did you receive the Spirit by observing the law or by believing what you heard? Are you so foolish after beginning with the Spirit? Are you now trying to attain your goal by human effort?" And then he went on to say, "So I say, live by the Spirit and you will not gratify the desires of the sinful nature." And finally, "If we live in the Spirit, let us also walk in the Spirit." He is talking about a supernatural life for the Christian, a life beyond the ability of mere efforts of men, a life filled with the Spirit of God. Not only that, but we see the supernatural end to earthly existence. There is prophesied for us the day when the Lord himself will come down from heaven with a loud command, with the voice of the archangel, and with the trumpet call of God, and the dead in Christ will rise first. After that, we who are still alive and are left will be caught up together with them in the clouds to meet the Lord in the air, and so we will be with the Lord forever. Now here's a full circle. Jesus left in the clouds, he's coming back in the clouds, and we Christians will be caught up in the clouds with him. Again, we see fully this supernatural aspect of the Christian life. This story of Jesus starts with the miracles, the miracle of fulfilled prophecy. We see the miraculous from his birth. We see the miraculous in his life. Who is this Jesus was a major question that was asked, because Jesus did things that nobody else could do. We see the miraculous in his death. We see what he came to do was to die for our sins. And then we see the miraculous in his resurrection and the power that Jesus had. He said, "No one takes my life. I lay it down and I have the power to take it up again." And on the third day he rose. And then in his ascension, where did he go? He went and then he's coming again. And what will that be like? If you notice this, from his birth to his life to his death to his resurrection to his ascension to his coming again, it all centers on Jesus and it's all miraculous. Jesus doing things that no mere man could do. Jesus bringing us into a life that we can't do on our own. It's on Jesus. The gospel writer ended his writing by saying, "Even so, come Lord Jesus." And he looked to Christ. I remember a minister who was not necessarily a great believer had questions about the whole gospel. And then he looked at me and he said, "My wife tells me the answer is in Jesus." That minister's wife was right. It isn't in just intellectualizing things, but the answer is in Jesus. It's about him. You know, you can have a miracle in your life. Something that science can't explain, something that mental acuity can't explain, but if you give your heart to the Lord Jesus Christ, he can change your life and start a miracle life for you, because the Spirit of God will dwell in you and you can walk with him.
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0: गुड न्यूज एफएम 105.1 अपकमिङ नेक्स्ट वॉइस अफ मारियर्स.
1: Hi, I'm Todd Nettleton, and this is the Voice of the Martyrs Radio. In Vietnam, religious activity is carefully monitored and severely restricted, so people like Brother Kaby pose a real challenge to the government. He regularly preaches at several unregistered churches. Not even threats from police have been able to deter him. In a clever attempt to destroy his reputation, police aired his photo on TV, labeling him a criminal. But rather than sending him into hiding, this notoriety only increased Brother Kaby's platform. Neighbors and even total strangers would approach him and ask why they'd seen him on TV, giving him a perfect opportunity to share the gospel. Praise God that what others intend for evil, God will use for good.
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3: अब प्रस्तुत छ कार्यक्रम अन्तरबिन्ती.